0: 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Rescue Me One Republic. 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
1: 30.
0: In Jean Ferbežar.
2: Rescue me, would you get my back? 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Would you rescue me? Would you rescue me? 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

0: 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Would you rescue me? Would you rescue me? Would you rescue me when I'm by myself? When I need your love, if I need your help, would you rescue me? Would you rescue me?
1: 30.
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Oh, you threw it all away, 'cause you're the devil in disguise. Now would you ever realize the consequences?

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